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0: 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Hello, it's Rocky. This is the 80s at 8 sponsored by the KG Law Team. Memorial Day, hope you enjoy the day off. 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

102.3 WPAB Long Island's only classic rock. It is Rocky. Stuart Copeland from The Police says if you want to know what life was like in The Police, on the road and in the band, come see his spoken word show called Have I Said Too Much, which comes, by the way, to Long Island at the Paramount July 14th. Stu says The Police had a reputation for fighting, and that's only half the story. He will tell the behind-the-scenes story of Sting and Andy and himself, things that the world does not know.

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8: 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It'll be a great family fun day. I'm Dominique, and that's your WBAB Community Calendar.
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1: This dude in Ohio was sitting there. Apparently, he was playing blackjack all night, right? Going back and forth. And the reason we even know about this is because his dealer took to TikTok. She goes, last night, this dude is sitting at my table all effing night long. At one point, he said he was down to like $2,400. So he pulls out his third one last hundred. So basically, he kept going in one last hundred dollars. And then apparently what happened was he hits the progressive. Now, I've never heard of a progressive in blackjack. I don't know how that works. Yeah, and then she goes on to explain. She goes, it's where he has blackjack, I have blackjack, and we're suited. Everything was hearts. He said, she goes, for non-gamblers, he basically got an extremely rare and lucky hand. It paid out $32,000. But it didn't last all that long because when he went to cash out, it turns out he owed $23,000 in child support. And they took it on the spot.
2: Wow.
1: Now, I'm reading the whole article, and it doesn't say how they knew. I guess, well, you would know better than I do. So when you take that kind of money, you got to go out and fill out paperwork.
0: Yeah.
1: Does his name automatically just pop up in some database? Is that what happens?
0: You know, when you sign the sheets and stuff, they go, we'll be right back. And they go in the back room, and it does take a little bit. I didn't know that that could, like, alimony, child support, that type of stuff could be checked because it is the state gambling commission.
1: I guess.
0: So if it's all tied in, so I guess it makes sense.
1: So anything with this guy, he owes money, he comes up flagged. They came out.
0: I have another friend who's happened to, so I had no idea.
1: He owed $23,000 in baby mama tax.
0: Okay, well.
1: So she goes, I don't know if I'm more mad that this man is in the casino while he owes that much money to his baby mama, or if his baby mom gets paid, so
0: that's kind of happy.
1: He still gets to keep $9,000. She's like, stay the F out of the casino and pay your goddamn child support.
0: Exactly.
1: Right. So then the internet takes over.
0: But if he wasn't in the casino right then, he got lucky, he wouldn't have been able to give her
1: but
0: that
1: he was
0: chunk,
1: also going,
0: chunk
1: like,
0: of change.
1: Like she said, he was going into his third last $100 bill.
0: Yeah,
1: you know what I'm saying? One last hundred.
0: That's a problem.
1: And it comes out. So the baby mama got paid. He walked away with $9,000.
0: Yeah.
1: But, you know, like I said, highest of highs. He thinks he's up $32,000. And next thing you know, they took two-thirds of it. Gosh. And then some.
0: And that's child support for a long time, but he won't use it for that. Not if he's that guy.
1: And then the internet takes over. He paid $23,000 in child support in one day. Be proud of him. Baby mama won at the casino last night and didn't even go to the casino.
0: Right.
1: Shut up and deal the cards. Shut up and just deal the cards. There was another one. All the men telling her, shut up and just deal the cards. Y'all must be secondhand mad for your boy. On and on and on and on.
0: Hey, if you owed, you owed.
1: Yeah.
0: That's how it goes.
1: There you go.
0: Oh, pretty good.
1: I feel like it's a feel-good story. Everybody wins.
0: In a way, yeah.
1: Everybody wins. One person just won less than he was supposed to.
0: Now he's going to go try to make it happen again. The 9,000 is going to get lit on fire.
1: That's his problem.
0: Yeah, that's
1: true. As long as he's current in the child support, you know.
0: Yeah. He'll just get all backed up again.
1: Right.
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3: Your WBAB, Brown's Chief and Pat Jug, Long Island traffic. Right now, not so much happening on the road so far to start off your Tuesday morning. The LIE is moving well all throughout Nassau and Suffolk. The Southern State looks good in both directions. No issues there. Same thing on the

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1: So, daughter leaves her toy around. Oh. Dad finds said toy. But it's how dad tells daughter that he found her toy that is a sure sign the times are changing. I'll tell you about it next. It's awesome.
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1: So I got to thank Brett for this because this kind of made my morning. There's a video and the girl posts it. So whether it's real or not, I don't even really care. And in the beginning of the video, she's just got this like kind of crying face. And like, my dad found my dildo. And it's followed by the way the dad let her know that he found her dildo was with an AI Donald Trump video.
0: Oh.
1: Fantastic.
2: Really? Yes.
1: Dude, it's so good.
0: So it's this guy put the, like, so put the words in so for yeah, AI Trump to say?
1: I guess he fed it into the video, the words that he wanted to use. And the next thing you know, it's Donald Trump telling this girl that.
0: My God.
1: Yeah, here it is.
3: Hi, sweetheart. There's no reason to be embarrassed, but I found your green goblin. Or that's what your mother used to call it. You should be a bit more careful about what you leave in the bathroom. Your younger brother is in there all the time for like hours on end. Please keep these things private. To be frank with you, I didn't believe it when I first saw it. These things are so much bigger than I remember. Anyways, take it easy, champ. You're not training for the Olympics. Let's keep the bathroom a family-friendly space. And don't worry, I won't tell Mom. Love you. Yep, we're done.
0: Oh, my God. And he gives away a couple things, too. Giving you back your green goblin. Oh, that's what your mom used to call it. And then they're not as big as I remember.
1: What I love about this is that you know this is at least my takeaway from this. Tell me if you guys agree. Like, this is like a, if it's real, I'm choosing to believe it is, right? If it's real, it's like a healthy family ball-breaking relationship kind of thing. You know, when everybody just kind of can bust each other's chops a little bit and everybody's going to be okay.
0: Okay, yeah.
1: That's my takeaway from this, and I love it.
0: Can we hear that again? That was good.
1: Okay.
3: Hi, sweetheart. There's no reason to be embarrassed, but I found your green goblin. Or that's what your mother used to call it. You should be a bit more careful about what you leave in the bathroom. Your younger brother is in there all the time for like hours on end. Please keep these things private. To be frank with you, I didn't believe it when I first saw it. These things are so much bigger than I remember. Anyways, take it easy, champ. You're not training for the Olympics. Let's keep the bathroom a family-friendly space. And don't worry, I won't tell Mom. Love you. Yeah.
1: My favorite part is take it easy, champ. You're not training for the Olympics. Like, that's great.
0: You won't tell Mom. Come on.
1: That's great.
0: Of course you will.
1: And it's on a Twitter post or X or whatever you want to call it. So she's like sitting there like, my dad found my dildo, and she's like looking all sad, and then it goes into the video. It's great.
0: And the dad doesn't say who he is, right?
1: No.
0: The post
1: guy,
0: or anything,
1: the guy's nowhere to be found.
0: Because I feel bad for the son. He's in for hours on end.
1: Right. I love this guy. I don't know.
0: You got all the shots in there. That was pretty good.
1: I thought it was great. The whole thing just warmed the cockles of my heart.
0: Yeah.
4: Your WBAB Brown's Jeep and Patchogue, Long Island traffic. Right now, we're starting to see some brake checks on the LAE heading westbound in spots from Glen Cove Road to Roslyn Road. Also seeing delays on the Southern State Parkway heading westbound in spots from Brookside Avenue to Hempstead Avenue, exit 17. And you're seeing stop and go on Sunrise Highway heading eastbound from exit 65 to Tuckahoe Road. Looking at things on the LIRR, everything is running on or close. I'm Erin, and that's your WBAB Brown's Jeep and Patchogue, Long Island traffic.
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0: 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Roger and JP. Coming up next, Gen Z is at it again. They're doing something which, when I tell you what it is, we're all going to agree it's not going to work out very well. And it involves money. You about it next.
1: No way.
0: There's never fights about money. I can't imagine what could go wrong. It's 102.3 WBAB. Roger, JP.

0: 102.3 WBAB, Long Island's only classic rock, Roger and JP. So what is Gen Z up to that maybe you may say, oh, yeah, I don't know if that'll work out? Because that's what my brain said when I read that Gen Z are opening shared bank accounts with their friends. So
1: what?
0: I know, why would you do this? So best friends are deciding they would share money, and what they're doing is maybe they're saving together to go on a trip together, or kind of just combining their having joint accounts.
2: And for what though? Even if they're saving for a vacation. You put your, when it's time to book it, you give me your end, I give you my end. Why do we have to?
0: Right. Why do we have to have joint accounts? One woman says, Madison says, I love the concept so much. I went home and I called my best friend and I was like, I think we need to do this.
2: Hey, Ashley, what are your thoughts?
3: Yeah, as a Gen Z person, it's like, money's money. Like, it doesn't matter.
2: It doesn't matter. What if you're doing something, if you are using for a vacation, and you realize you're putting in more than your friend is, that's not right.
3: Well, like, maybe, like, she'll cover brunch or something like that next time. And, like, we just, like, work off each other. Like, it's not a big deal.
2: Okay.
3: Like, I know boomers kind of, like, feel that way. Like, because they're, like, really protective of money. Like, money's always, like, going to be there.
2: Oh, yeah?
3: Yeah.
2: Okay.
3: Yeah, like, So, like, friendships never die and... And neither does money. So, like, we'll have money. We'll have each other forever.
0: You must be very relaxed. That's
3: wonderful. Of course.
2: Okay.
0: Well,
3: I need my iced coffee. Stand by. Where's my latte?
0: From TikTok. Here is maybe someone you would be good friends with.
3: Yeah.
0: Her name is Madison. And here she is talking about why her and her friends are doing joint bank accounts.
4: She gave me this idea on a flight this weekend. And basically, she was telling me that she and her best friend have a joint savings account. And every 2 years or so, they go on a trip together with the money that they put into the joint savings. I call my best friend. I'm like, yo, we're doing this. But we had to figure out kind of like how we're going to decide when to put money in there. And then ahead of us, we'll just make a bet out of literally everything. You can have joint goals like, okay, I am not going to use my phone after 9 p.m. every day this week. And if I do, $20 in the savings account. But like funny things, you can be like at a wedding with a friend and you're like, hey, I bet I can kiss one of the groomsmen tonight. And if not, put $20 in savings. Also, those friends that are like, don't pay me back. Like, you'll get me next time. It's like, actually, no, I'll just pay you back, but I'll put it into our savings account. I don't know why more people don't do this. I think it's the cutest idea ever.
3: Yeah.
0: She talks like you.
3: Yeah, it's like totally. She's like a little faster than me. She talks like that. Like, I'm a little more relaxed. But yeah, we're on the same wavelength. Like, the vibes are like, I totally feel the saving vibes.
2: I really hate your whole generation.
3: Yeah, and that's why you're poor. God. And we're going to be so rich.
2: We're
3: going to be so rich.
2: And you're the reason we're going to be speaking Chinese. That's for sure.
3: What's wrong with Chinese? I love Chinese food.
2: Uh-huh.
3: Have you ever had Chinese food?
2: I love Chinese food. However, that's not going to be our problem. Chinese food is not going to be our issue.
3: Okay.
2: Chinese, we're going to be speaking Chinese because they're going to take over because your generation is just going to roll over.
3: Well, China gave us TikTok. So it's like, that's cool. So like, if they give us TikTok and I use it like 8 hours a day, like, it doesn't matter. Like, take over.
2: Has anybody?
3: I love your food. I love your TikTok. I love everything.
2: Has anybody told you how annoying you are?
3: Nobody. Except you.
2: Oh, God.
0: Well, thank you, Ashley, for shedding some light on this topic.
2: God.
0: It's good to know, JP, that money will always be around. And they'll always be alive.
3: Yeah.
0: All those things.
3: You'll
0: live forever. Money's forever.
3: Yeah.
0: Friends forever.
3: Oh, my God. Totes.
0: Shared Totes. Bank accounts. What could go wrong?
3: Nothing. Learn it. You'll say.
2: Gosh.
3: You'll be like, Gen Z Ashley's right.
5: Your WBAB Brown's Jeep and Pat Jug, Long Island traffic. Right now, we're seeing more brake checks on the LIE heading westbound in spots from Lakeville Road to the Cross Island Parkway. Also seeing delays on the Northern State heading westbound from Glen Cove Road to Willis Avenue. And we're seeing more brake checks on the Southern State heading westbound from the Meadowbrook to Hempstead Avenue, exit 17. Looking at things on the LIRR, everything is running on or close. I'm Aaron, and that's your WBAB Brown's Jeep and Pat Jug, Long Island traffic.
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5: 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A shelter-in-place order has been lifted for a Belmore community after a massive propane gas filling station leaked yesterday evening. The incident happened at Island Greenery on Belmore Avenue. The valve leak came from an 1,150-gallon cylinder that was used to fill smaller 20-pound containers that you would typically use for a barbecue. The U.S. has carried out new strikes in Iran yesterday near the Strait of Hormuz, claiming self-defense as the two sides continued talks to end the war. The strikes targeted missile launch sites and Iranian boats attempting to emplace mines. There has been no announcement yet of any change in the temporary ceasefire between the U.S. and Iran. Weather today is going to be partly cloudy with a high of 76. In sports, Yankees win, Mets lose. 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

0: 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Roger and JP. Coming up next, two different ladies win two different lotteries. One, you might say, oh, you angel. The other one, you might say, ah, you bitch. We will tell you this story next. It's unbelievable. 102.3 WBAB.
1: Why do I feel like that second one there is like my spirit animal?
0: No, I know nothing
1: about this story. I'm not going to like her.
0: You're going to hate her, too. Oh,
1: okay.
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0: 102.3 WBAB, Long Island's only classic rock, Roger and JP. So when you win the lottery money, and we all dream of it, there are certain ways to deal with it. There's a woman in Virginia who won $150,000 in the Virginia lottery, their Powerball, and she thought, you know what I'm going to do?
1: She won how much?
0: $150,000.
1: Okay.
0: I'm going to donate all of it to three different charities that are really close to my heart, she says.
1: Is she rich?
0: How sweet is that?
1: Is she wealthy?
0: It does not say she is. I assume she must already be money secure.
1: Okay.
0: So she donated all her money to take care of things like the Navy Marine Corps Relief Society, a food pantry type thing, like really nice stuff, something for dementia. So anyway, things that are close to her and personal to her.
1: Not going
0: to
1: lie, I don't like her at all.
0: You don't like her either?
1: No.
0: Well, she's the angel in this situation because now I will tell you about the one you're really not going to like then. I liked her a lot. I thought that was really kind of her. She must have the situation to do it, so good for her.
1: Yeah, I'm not a big fan of anybody with money securities. You know what I'm saying? Like,
2: if you donate money like that with the lottery, you win $150,000 and you donate it to charity, do you have to pay taxes on it?
0: Yeah, I was wondering the same thing.
2: Donating to charity?
1: Well, you pay the taxes and then you can...
2: So it's going right to charity though.
0: Right.
1: But it's not. It's not. You have to take hold of it first. I would assume
0: so
1: you're taking hold
0: event.
1: Of it. Right, but then you're writing off your giveaway. You're basically going to get those taxes back.
0: Yeah, so
1: you know
0: in
1: what I'm
0: the
1: saying?
0: End...
1: So let's just say it was $150,000... For argument's sake, they took 50 in taxes.
0: Mm-hmm.
1: Well, you donated the 100,000. I don't say you're going to get the 50 back in taxes, the 50,000 back in taxes, but you'll get a big chunk of that back.
0: Mm-hmm. So then there's a lady in Kentucky who she won $167 million. So there's some old people in a local senior living home situation where they've been living for a long time and it's like $1,500 a month and they're very happy on fixed incomes, and then the rent goes up to $1,800. And the new people come in are paying $2,400. Like, what is going on? This is a nice place. Everybody always pays reasonable rents. Everything goes fine. Well, somebody new bought it. The lottery lady was part of the LLC that bought the senior living homes and she raised the rent. She's got $167 million.
1: I got news for you. She's not part of the LLC that won it. She is the LLC that won it.
0: Well, they say she's one of three investors.
1: And you know what? She is...
0: Holy crap.
1: Yeah, that's kind of scummy, but at the same time, it's that business, dude.
0: Her name is Linda Grizzle.
1: It's that business, man.
0: Mrs. Grizzle.
1: Yeah.
0: And that evil one came in with her $167 million and raised these people's rents. Mm. So they got to pay an extra $250 a month. What? You got so much money. You got to go buy a senior place and raise their rents.
1: Meanwhile, I was reading something yesterday, which it was on the internet.
0: Yeah,
1: so you got to follow up and see whether or not it's true. But it was, remember Alonzo Mourning, mm-hmm. the basketball player?
0: Sure.
1: Well, apparently he just bought like this big apartment complex for people who can't afford. Like, so basically he's keeping rents at $300 rent. Like, the most expensive rent in that place, in that complex,
0: yeah.
1: is $1,200. And he's like, he wanted to give people a place where they can live and have pride of their home.
0: Okay.
1: And give them that, the amenities, like a gym,
0: right.
1: and like a cafe and a dog,
0: so it's
1: park
0: a deal.
1: And this kind of, well, he was doing it because he wanted this. Again, I read this on the internet. Whether it's true or not, I have no mm-hmm. idea, but the concept was great. And I'm like, oh, that's a really cool thing. But I'm like, if you're living and you need a $300 apartment, should you have a dog? Do you know what I'm saying? Like, you're in a...
0: Well, companionship.
1: You're giving him a dog park. Yeah, yeah, I mean, I guess.
0: But yes, it is an expense.
1: So basically, you know, Alonzo Mourning is the opposite of this skank. You know.
0: I hope he does well with it.
1: He took his money, put his money where his mouth is, and gave people a place to live where they can hold their head up high and have some self-respect.
0: So there's two different ways if you win the lottery to use your money. One lady who gave it all away to charity. Of course, it was not that much. But then there's another lady who won so much and had to go raise seniors' rents. What? Just go burn in hell. What's wrong with you? So now she makes all these headlines for it too.
1: Right.
0: So in Kentucky.
1: Right. And the thing is,
0: that name's
1: it's not
0: so
1: like,
0: good right now.
1: It's not like these people who were being outed for making fun of, you know, Charlie Kirk's death, and then the internet was reporting that, finding out who they were,
0: yeah.
1: and reporting to their jobs, and they were all losing their jobs.
0: Right.
1: Like, this is the, like, you can't even turn this lady in because she's her own boss. You know what I'm saying? Like, you can't even get her fired for being a skank
0: yeah.
1: because she is the one who would be firing her for being a skank. You know?
0: I guess so.
3: Your WBAB Brown's Jeep and Patch Ugg, Long Island traffic. Right now, we're seeing more brake checks on the Northern State Parkway heading westbound from Post Avenue to Willis Avenue. Also seeing stop and go on Sunrise heading eastbound in spots from exit 65 to Tuckahoe Road. 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I'm Aaron, and that's your WBAB Brown's Jeep and Patch Ugg, Long Island traffic.
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1: What was that again? 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
1: 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Good luck.
0: All right. Coming up next. You guys know the phrase, don't get caught riding dirty. Do you know that phrase? I don't know. I don't know what it means, but I saw it, and it's part of this news story.
1: Oh, Brett Rogers.
0: Don't get caught riding dirty.
1: Rogers going street again.
2: Don't catch him riding dirty. Riding dirty. I'll
0: tell you this story next.
1: White. What was the other one? Weird Al was white and nerdy. Is that what it was?
0: That's great.
1: Now that's Rog.
0: There you go. Oh, is that what he says?
1: Let me catch Rog riding white and nerdy.
0: There you go. 102.3 WBAB, Long Island's only classic rock. 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

0: 102.3 WBAB, Long Island's only classic rock. Roger and JP. There's this a place called Prince George, British Columbia. So this town, Prince George, they had a day where there was a hit and run in the town with an ambulance. Then there was a business that was destroyed by fire. And on that same day, after those two incidents, there was a guy riding along 15th Avenue in Prince George wearing aviator sunglasses, grown man sitting in a pink Barbie Jeep that is, you know, motorized. And so he's driving that Barbie Jeep along 15th Avenue.
1: You mean like
0: in a construction zone?
1: You mean like the kids' Barbie Jeep?
0: Yes.
1: Or he had a pink Jeep?
0: Kids' Barbie Jeep. And he is a grown man sitting in it. And it's funny. He looks a little like his facial hair is a little like Kanye with it all the way around here and clean and then aside. And he's got these big aviator glasses and a ball cap. And he is...
1: Black guy?
0: No.
1: Did he give him a Kanye beard?
0: He's got like a certain... I don't know. It reminded me of him right away, just the way it's shaved down here. But anyway, doesn't matter. So he's driving along 15th Street and he's in a construction... It's a closed for construction area. And he's... just, you know, going along at, you know, 2 miles an hour, whatever it does. And then he turns onto a side road that isn't closed for construction. And that's when the unmarked police car pulls him over. So they pull him over because it is against the law to drive anything with any sort of motor or whatever on the street without a license. So filming him.
1: That's not driving one of that. Driving a little kid's.
0: According to the cops, it is.
1: A kid's car?
0: Yeah, you can't just be driving it.
1: What are the kids doing?
0: On the road. You can't drive it out on the road. You can drive it in a driveway. Mm. You can't drive it on the street. So he's going maybe 3 miles an hour. They pull him over. And a couple of people start taking videos of the whole thing. And they're like, you really arrested him for driving a kid's Jeep? And they're like, well, yeah. What it turns out is people don't know that they pulled the guy over. Like, you know, you can't have this out on the road. And then he started talking. And they're like, oh. You're trashed. So this guy is cruising down the street, and a lady, by the way, pulled up next to him in a regular car in the open lane next to the construction area, and she said to him, you know, there's an undercover behind me. She says, so don't let him catch you riding dirty. And that's where that phrase came from in this story. And sure enough, they pulled him over, and he was riding dirty. He was drunk. He was... He failed two breathalyzer tests. He had a suspended license.
1: No way.
0: And he's in a Barbie pink Jeep cruising along. Meanwhile, most people were like, this guy's living his best life. This is amazing.
1: Yeah.
0: But no, it wasn't that amazing.
1: I got news for you. I take that ticket. He doesn't get a DWI for that, right? They're not giving him a DWI.
0: I don't know what they call it.
2: And he was going to get a Slurpee, he said, too.
0: Oh, I didn't see that. He was getting a Slurpee. That's all he wanted was to go get a Slurpee.
2: But he was too lazy to walk.
1: Right. Meanwhile, you walk that faster than those cars.
2: Exactly.
0: So where
1: by the time you get to any one road, the battery is already drained to half.
0: So where did he get the pink Barbie Jeep? Well, it was his girlfriend's daughter's Barbie Jeep, and he just happened to hop in it and go, and they were like, all right, there he goes. He's going to get a, you know, Slurpee, as Brett said. So
1: was he fully dressed?
0: Oh, yeah. No, he was fine.
1: Okay.
0: And now people are making, like, memes of Grand Theft Auto Prince George, where the town he's in, and they got him sitting in the big Jeep in front of the giant undercover Tahoe. Like, he's in this little thing.
1: That's great.
0: Pretty funny. So you can see the video and all this stuff. It's on where, Brad, again?
2: On the Roger and JP page on WBAB.com, as well as the BAB and Roger and JP Facebook pages.
0: Pretty fun thing to look at. But, you know, the cops are saying, by the way, toy cars, electric skateboards, all these things. They're like, you got to have a license, you got to have insurance, that kind of stuff.
1: You have to have a license for an electric skateboard?
0: That's what they say in BC.
1: Dude, Canada sucks. It really does suck.
0: Yeah, that's what they say.
3: Your WBAB, Brown's Jeep and Patchogue, Long Island traffic. Right now, we're seeing more brake checks on the LIE heading westbound in spots from Post Avenue to Roslyn Road, and again from Lakeville Road to the Cross Island Parkway. Also seeing more jam-ups on the Northern State heading westbound in spots from IU Willits Road to the Grand Central, and you're seeing delays on the Southern State heading westbound from North Broadway to the Seaford Oyster Bay. Looking at things on the LIRR, everything is running on or close. I'm Aaron, and that's your WBAB, Brown's Jeep and Patchogue, Long Island traffic.
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3: 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A 13-year-old girl was arrested over the weekend after she assaulted a 14- and 15-year-old girl near the Merritt Carnival. Nassau police say both girls were repeatedly struck in the head. The 13-year-old is charged with 2 counts of assault in the third degree. And emergency officials have lifted an evacuation order for some people who live near a damaged tank with hazardous chemicals in Southern California after temperatures fell enough to eliminate the risk of an explosion. Even with the evacuation order being lifted, there's still a chance for a smaller explosion or a fire. Weather today is going to be partly cloudy with a high of 76. In sports, Yankees win, Mets lose. Both play again tonight, and the Knicks move on to the NBA Finals for the first time since 1999 after sweeping the Cavaliers. 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

0: 102.3 WBAB, Long Island's only classic rock. Roger and JP. Coming up next, for all of you who are fans of Guy from the South, I mean, this is an amazing thing that has been discovered about what happened in the South 12,000 years ago. And I think he's going to be really happy and maybe a little cocky.
1: Did you say from the South 12,000 years ago?
0: Correct. I'll tell you this story next.
1: Oh.
0: It's incredible history, and I'm sure he's going to be proud.
1: Was it tobacco-dipping dinosaurs? Or what was it?
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0: 101.3 WBAB, Long Island's only classic rock, Roger and JP. So, about 12,000 years ago, a whole bunch of comets exploded above the Earth, right? And wiped out people, wiped out woolly mammoths, you know, all sorts of stuff, and left, you know, large holes in the ground where around the world, you know, in Chile and Antarctica, all these different places, and Louisiana.
1: This is all hearsay, right?
0: No, this is what the scientific theory is, that these bursts did happen. This is what wiped out certain things. This is where things happened around the world.
1: The woolly mammoth.
0: During the Ice Age. Okay. During the Ice Age, yep. So, at the time, in Louisiana, and the world had about less than a million people total on the whole planet.
1: And obviously, it's what is now Louisiana.
0: Correct.
1: 12,000 years ago, it was just a big blob.
0: That's right.
1: Dirt.
0: So back in the day, 12,800 years ago to be exact, there is this that caused this big depression in Louisiana caused by the cosmic air burst, the explosion in the atmosphere that is like tens of thousands of nuclear bombs powerful. And now they have proof, looking at the rock that is there and everything, that there was an advanced civilization that existed at the time in the area of Perkins, Louisiana. Like so advanced. This is like stuff we think of with Egypt. They had advanced astronomy, knowledge of the Earth's dimensions, and even the problem of latitude and longitude solved. Like, this is advanced stuff for 13,000 years ago, and it was right there in Louisiana long ago.
1: They could just say whatever they want. Who's going to argue with them?
0: Well, that's true. That's why we have scientists and experts.
1: So if I say, all right, prove it in layman's terms. Not that you can prove it to other scientists, or you and the other scientists can have conversations. I understand that. But the layman, like, you know, us, would be like, yeah, I'm not buying it.
0: I mean, some people don't buy it. Some people buy it.
1: I'm not buying it.
0: But they're saying that that's what was going on in Louisiana that long ago.
1: Died from the South, you were not around.
2: Oh, I didn't say I was around, but I know about it. What do you think?
1: I'm not part
2: scientist or something? Is that you're saying I'm not smart?
1: Do you think that it being in Perkins, Louisiana has anything to do with delicious gravy?
2: Do I think it has to do with anything? I know it has to
0: do. You know things.
2: Where do you think delicious Perkins restaurant comes from? That explosion.
0: From that explosion.
2: In Perkins, Louisiana, that's where Perkins restaurants came from. Also, the rock formations from that explosion created the first Cracker Barrel restaurant. Right from that explosion. So the shape of all the restaurants that the Cracker Barrels look like came from that explosion. Wow. So they modeled them all off of that rock formation.
0: How do you know all this?
2: How do I know all this stuff? I'm from the South.
0: It's 13,000 years ago.
2: That's
0: almost.
2: Right. You know what you do? You pay attention in school. What do they do? They don't teach you this up in in the North?
1: That was in school, or is that like, you know, folklore?
2: It's in the school
1: that came,
2: I go to.
1: Is it school, or is it folklore that came down from kin to kin? Generation
2: I don't know where it came from, but Miss Jenkins, my first grade teacher, was the first one to teach me about this.
0: Really?
2: It is factual. We had textbooks about it.
0: Mm-hmm.
2: I'm sorry you did not learn about it.
0: No, we did not.
2: Did you know the first sweet tea was made from the water left from the holes in the ground from the explosion? Did you know that?
0: No.
2: Or are you just stupid?
0: We are from the North. We don't know our Southern history, I guess, as well as you do.
2: The rumors for the reason for the explosion, the first moonshine distillery got a little too hot and the alcohol blew up.
0: Well, that doesn't sound right.
2: And that is exactly how it happened. But you're welcome.
1: But
2: you're smarter now.
1: But, you know, when you chimed in, you just started about the meteorites hitting the ground.
2: I never said the word meteorite.
1: Now it's not about the meteorites. It's about.
2: You know who said that? The northern guy over there, said that.
0: I just
2: said the explosion. I never said the word meteor. What is it? How you say it?
0: So no comets, no meteorites. You're saying the explosion was a distillery that got out of hand.
2: Moonshine distillery.
0: That's what blew up that whole civilization.
2: Correct.
0: In what's now Louisiana.
1: So during,
2: but from the darkness came the light. So Perkins restaurants, Cracker Barrels, and sweet tea all came from that explosion.
1: During the Ice Age that took out the woolly mammoths.
2: Correct.
0: Right.
1: There were still some humans making moonshine.
2: Correct.
1: And that's what happened?
2: Correct.
1: You're a dummy.
2: I'm a dummy.
1: You're a dummy.
2: You got. Listen, you tell me about meteorites. You're meteor wrong is what you are.
1: Totally understood.
2: Oh, dang.
0: Oh, a guy from the South.
2: I know everything about the South here. I live on the South Shore of Long Island. I know everything about the South. You know nothing.
0: Okay. All right.
2: What do you sound like? You sound so stupid. Read a textbook.
0: Right, we only try our best. We're trying to keep up with you.
2: Try harder.
0: All right, this guy from the South, everybody. All right.
3: Your WBAB Brown's Jeep and Pat Jug, Long Island traffic. Right now, we're seeing more brake checks on the southern state heading westbound in spots from North Broadway to Wantagh Avenue and again from Route 106 to Peninsula Boulevard. Also seeing stop and go on Sunrise Highway heading eastbound from Exit 65 to Tuckahoe Road. 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I'm Erin and that's your WBAB Brown's Jeep and Pat Jug, Long Island traffic.
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0: 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Roger and JP. It's time for the game Dead Guy in the Envelope, brought to you by egresspros.com. So today I know who the dead guy is, so I'll give you the opening clues, and then you guys hear those, and I'm sure questions will pop in your head. Think of yes or no questions to get you more clues, and if you can put everything together and solve who this dead guy in the envelope is, you're going to win the game and the tickets from the BAB prize stash. So today I'll let you know, we're going to start off with a guy who was a sports champion and a sports Hall of Famer. Champion and Hall of Famer.
1: Is he a Hall of Famer as an athlete?
0: Yes. Yep. Absolutely. And by the way, multiple championships, by the way.
1: Right. Is he in multiple Halls of Fame?
0: No. He's in the one big one he needs to be in, though. So it's nothing like crazy.
1: Big Four?
0: Yes. Big Four athlete. All right. Multiple time champion, Hall of Famer. Now, ask yes or no questions like these guys did. And if you get a yes, you get to keep going. You get to ask more questions and keep drilling down and going down the path to solving who this dead guy in the envelope is. See if you can figure out who this multi-champion Hall of Fame guy was from one of the big four sports. Good luck. Your yes or no questions are next. Dead Guy in the Envelope brought to you by PJ Fitzpatrick Professional Home Improvement Services. 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
2: Your WBAB branch deep in Pat Jug, Long Island traffic. Right now we're seeing more jam ups on the LIE heading westbound in spots from Nichols Road to Motor Parkway, exit 55. Also seeing more brake checks on the Southern State heading westbound in spots from Route 110 to Wantagh Avenue. And again from Route 106 to Peninsula Boulevard. And you're seeing more delays on Sunrise Highway heading eastbound from exit 65 to Tuckahoe Road. Looking at things on the LIRR, everything is running on or close. I'm Aaron in Metro WBAB branch deep in Pat Jug, Long Island traffic.
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0: 102.3 WBAB, Roger and JP's Dead Guy in the Envelope. Just started off, so if you're just tuning in, you're not behind at all. I know who the dead guy is today, so I'll give you the opening clues, and then you guys ask yes or no questions to get some more clues and see if you can put it all together and solve who this guy is, so you can win the concert tickets. That's the object of the game. So this dead guy in the envelope, I'll tell you, you know him from sports. He was a champion multiple times, and he was a Hall of Famer. He wasn't in multiple Halls of Fame, but he was in the right one. You know, he was in the one for his sport that he needed to be the big one. So it's nothing like, you know, sneaky.
1: And he's in that Hall of Fame as a performance, as an athlete.
0: As an
1: not
0: athlete.
1: Like as a,
0: he not as a coach
1: into,
0: or anything.
1: No, it turned into like an analyst or anything like
0: right.
1: that.
0: Right. Nope, nope. He's totally in for what he did in his sport. Good morning. Go ahead.
19: Good morning. Did this gentleman, was he in the NBA Hall of Fame?
0: No, he's not in the NBA Hall of Fame. No, sir. Hi, B.A.B. Dead Guy in the Envelope. You're on.
20: Yeah, was he in football?
0: No, sir. He was not. All right. 631-955-WBAB. He is in the Big Four, though, so good luck. No NBA and no football. More of your yes or no questions coming up next. Good luck trying to figure this guy out. Whose name? You'll know his name very well. It's not a tough name at all. No. So good luck narrowing it down. More of your questions coming up next.
2: 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A shelter-in-place order has been lifted for a Belmore community after a massive propane gas filling station leaked yesterday evening. The incident happened at Island Greenery on Belmore Avenue. The valve leak came from an 1,150-gallon cylinder that was used to fill smaller 20-pound containers that you would typically use for a barbecue. The U.S. has carried out new strikes in Iran yesterday near the Strait of Hormuz, claiming self-defense as the two sides continued talks to end the war. The strikes targeted missile launch sites and Iranian boats attempting to emplace mines. There has been no announcement yet of any change in the temporary ceasefire between the U.S. and Iran. Weather today is going to be partly cloudy with a high of 76. In sports, Yankees win, Mets lose, both play again tonight, and the Knicks move on to the NBA Finals for the first time since 1999 after sweeping the Cavaliers. 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

0: 102.3 WBAB, Long Island's only classic rock, Roger and JP. In the middle of the game, Dead Guy in the Envelope. You're trying to figure out who this dead celebrity is, who I have in the envelope. I'll give you the opening clues and the clues you have so far. And then you ask more yes or no questions to get more clues. Put it together, solve who he is, and you win the concert tickets. He was a multiple-time champion in his sport. He is a Hall of Famer. He's in the Hall of Fame as an athlete. And it is, you know, a big Hall of Fame. It's not anything, you know, like sneaky or whatever. And he's not a basketball player, and he was not in football. Good morning. You're next.
1: Hey, good morning, guys. Hey. How you doing?
0: Good. How are you?
1: All righty. Did he die in the last 10 years?
0: No, he did not. He's been dead a little while.
1: All right. Thank you very much.
0: Okay. Hello, BAB Dead Guy.
2: Good morning. Was he a baseball player?
0: No, he was not a baseball player. Sorry. All right.
3: So I'm assuming So he's a hockey guy?
0: Yeah, because it's Big Four. So he is a hockey champion multiple times, Hall of Famer. You know his name very well.
3: Did he play in New York?
0: He did for a season or two at the most. Good luck. Long Island's only classic rock. Roger and JP.

0: 102.3 WBAB, Long Island's only classic rock, Roger and JP. We're playing Dead Guy in the Envelope. You're trying to figure out who this hockey player was. And now, even if you're not a big hockey fan, his name is big enough you should know it. This guy was a multiple-time champion. He's in the Hockey Hall of Fame. He's like, you know, a top 100 player of all time type thing.
1: Did he have any children or siblings in the league with
0: him? No. He did play for a New York team at one time for like a couple of seasons, but that's not the team he's mostly identified with or where his numbers retired. You know his name very well. Good morning. Go ahead.
2: Yes. Did he die in the 2000s?
0: Nope, not in the 2000s. And even though he died before that, you know his name very, very well. Hello, B.A.B., Dead Guy.
3: Hey, was he ever an MVP?
0: He was an all-star a bunch of times. I don't think he was an MVP, though. No, sorry. Okay. Hello, B.A.B., Dead Guy, you're next.
4: Did this guy play for the Boston Bruins?
0: Nope, never played for the Bruins. Nope, there's one team above others that he had most of his career with. And then he had one New York team and a couple others, but it's all like a season or two each. Nothing like his team he's identified with, who retired his number, by the way. Hi, B.A.B. Dead Guy, you're on.
5: So he was not an American, correct?
0: Correct.
5: Was he from Canada?
0: Yes, he was.
5: So I'll say Guy Lafleur.
0: No, sorry.
5: All right.
0: A name you would know even better than that. Hello, B.A.B., you're on.
6: Would it be Gordie Howe?
0: No, not Gordie Howe, sorry.
1: I know he's Canadian,
0: mm-hmm.
1: and he played in New York for a year or two.
0: Yep.
1: Is he best known for playing for a Canadian organization?
0: Yes. And his name is not French, so you don't have to worry about Guy Lafleur and twisting your mouth around and pronouncing French names.
1: No.
0: No. I mean, you would think it sounds, you know, like Gordie Howe sounds like an American name, right? This guy, same idea. All right.
1: It's not Bossy because he didn't play here long enough.
0: No.
1: He played here. He was in New York longer than 2 years, right?
0: Right. Exactly.
1: How many years was he there after the dynasty? Do you remember?
0: Oh, I don't know.
7: I think he retired in, 87?
1: And then did his whole run with the Islanders?
7: Oh, yeah.
0: Yeah.
7: He only played like 10 years.
1: Mm-hmm. Yeah.
0: Sure put the puck in that out a lot, though. My
1: sure
0: goodness.
1: Did.
0: Legendary. All right. More of your calls coming next for this dead guy in the envelope who, even though he played for a Canadian hockey team, you know his name, and it's not like a French name or anything. Good luck. More of your questions, guesses, coming up next.
8: Your WBAB, Brown's Jeep and Pat Jug, Long Island traffic. Right now, we're seeing an accident on the Southern State Parkway heading westbound at Grand Avenue, exit 20. The right lane is blocked off there. That's causing delays going back to Route 106. Also seeing more jam-ups on the Northern State heading westbound in spots from South Oyster Bay Road to Post Avenue. 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I'm Aaron. And that's your WBAB, Brown's Jeep and Pat Jug, Long Island traffic.
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0: 102.3 WBAB, Long Island's only classic rock, Roger and JP. All right, dead guy in the envelope. You know you've got a Canadian hockey player, but he doesn't have a French name, so not Guy Lafleur. You also know that he is known for playing for a Canadian team, but he also played for a New York team for a season and a half or so. He's a multiple-time champion and a Hall of Famer, top 100 NHL player of all time. You know his name very well. You don't even have to know hockey. You've heard his name. You know his name. Good morning. Go ahead.
1: Hi. Is it Frederick Stanley?
0: No, it's not. Sorry. Hi, B.A.B. Dead Guy. You're next.
2: Hey, was he a goalie?
0: No, he was not a goalie. Nope. You know, the woman who just guessed Frederick Stanley, that's pretty good because, you know the name Stanley from the Stanley Cup. So that's how you would know the name so well, even if you don't know hockey. Along that path, he does not have a trophy named after him, but outside of hockey, you know his name. He's known for something else as well, and that's why you would know it, even if you're not a hockey fan. Good luck figuring out who the dead guy in the envelope is. More of your yes or no questions and guesses coming next. Maybe you'll win the concert tickets. It's 102.3 WBAB, Long Island's only classic rock. Roger and JP.

0: 102.3 WBAB, Long Island's only classic rock, Roger and JP. All right, dead guy in the envelope. So you have some good clues. Let's see if you can figure out who this Canadian hockey player is. He does not have a French name. He was a multiple-time champion. He is identified with a Canadian hockey team. But even if you're not a hockey fan, you know his name very well. One woman guessed Frederick Stanley. So, like, if you're not a hockey fan, you've probably heard of the Stanley Cup, so you would be familiar with the name. This guy's familiar, but not because his name is on a trophy. It's for something else.
1: Is his name on something hockey-related?
0: No.
1: Equipment or anything?
0: No. Good morning. You have an idea? Go ahead.
2: Bobby Orr.
0: No, he's still alive. Thank God.
2: Oh.
0: Sorry. Hello, Roger. JP's dead guy.
3: Hey, did he die under the age of 50?
0: Yes.
3: Tim Horton?
0: Tim Horton is the dead guy in the envelope. Very good. Congratulations. Of course, that's why we know his name so well. I went and looked. There's 18 locations in Nassau and Suffolk. Tim Hortons has invaded. And, of course, that's what he did after he retired in 74. Well, it's not so much that he retired that he died in a car accident. And then his donut shop was popular. And then his partner bought out his family and took the donut shop to the next level. That's how you know Tim Horton from the Toronto Maple Leafs, who was an excellent player, Hall of Famer, top 100 of all time, won 4 cups. And there is the dead guy in the envelope. And now, at the time when Tim Horton died, he had like 40 donut shops plus a burger place and an auto dealership. Like, he was doing great in business while he was a hockey player.
1: Okay.
0: And really good. Then he dies in the car accident. His buddy buys out the 40 Tim Hortons for $1 million in 1977, I think it was.
1: All 40 of them for $1 million?
0: Yeah, but it was in the 70s. I mean, it's a lot of money. Okay. The wife sued him about 20 years later, like, I want more money, because the thing has gone just ballistic. And now it's owned by the same people, restaurant brands that own Burger King, Popeyes, Firehouse, and they own Tim Hortons.
1: Did she get her piece? When she sued, did she get her piece?
0: She lost the case.
1: She lost, of course.
0: She got her million, and that was the deal at the time. And she didn't know it was going to become bigger than the 40. And now it's like four. There's over like 5,000 in Canada alone, let alone what's going on here. So, Tim Horton.
1: I've never had it. Is it just
0: defenseman
1: coffee?
0: For the Leafs.
1: It's just coffee and donuts?
0: Yeah, it's a donut shop, yeah. Yeah.
1: Where is it? In gas stations?
0: I don't know about that.
4: Usually.
1: Is it? Is there are there standalones?
4: On Long Island, I'm not sure. I've always seen it attached to gas stations.
1: Okay.
4: Yeah, it's like it's Dunkin' Donuts. You know, it has breakfast sandwiches. It's got donuts. Okay. It's coffee. Yeah. Everything.
0: So he'll always be thought of as a Maple Leaf, but he did play for the Rangers for like a season and a half, and then the Penguins and Sabres, and he was driving back from Ontario to Buffalo, and that's when he died, when his car hit, it went in the median, he was drunk, and flipped over, and he was killed. That was in 74 at the age of 44. Tim Horton, the dead guy in the envelope, thanks for playing along with the game. Dead guy in the envelope brought to you by PJ Fitzpatrick Professional Home Improvement Services. 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
5: Your WBAB Brown's Jeep and Patchogue, Long Island traffic. That accident that was on the Southern State Parkway heading westbound at Grand Avenue, exit 20, has been cleared, but you are seeing delays in the area from Route 106 to Peninsula Boulevard. Also seeing more brake checks on the Northern State heading westbound in spots from Route 106 to Post Avenue, and you're seeing slowdowns on the LIE heading westbound in spots from Nichols Road to the Sag, and again from Sunnyside Boulevard to the Northern State. I'm Aaron, and that's your WBAB Brown's Jeep and Patchogue, Long Island traffic.
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5: 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A 13-year-old girl was arrested over the weekend after she assaulted a 14 and 15-year-old girl near the Merritt Carnival. Nassau police say both girls were repeatedly struck in the head. The 13-year-old is charged with 2 counts of assault in the third degree. And emergency officials have lifted an evacuation order for some people who live near a damaged tank with hazardous chemicals in Southern California after temperatures fell enough to eliminate the risk of an explosion. Even with the evacuation order being lifted, there's still a chance for a smaller explosion or a fire. Weather today is going to be partly cloudy with a high of 76. 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

0: 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Roger and JP. Coming up next, a woman named Giselle. Her goal in life is to get a snail laid. No kidding. It's the weirdest headline I ever saw. And a weirdest goal to have in life is to make sure that a snail has sex. I'll tell you about her.
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0: 102.3 WBAB, Long Island's only classic rock. Roger and JP. So there's a woman who's a author, illustrator, science background, who's written many books about nature and that kind of thing. And she has, in her vegetable patch, found a left-coiled snail.
1: Well, who hasn't?
0: So I'm right. So I'm like, well, what is a left-coiled snail? Well, you know, snails have a shell on their back, and it coils around and comes to a point. That is usually on the right side. It's on the left side of this snail. I'm like, okay, why is that a big deal? Well, it's only 1 in 40,000 snails who have that left coil thing. And what happens is it changes the whole underside of their body where everything is. So Ned, her snail, cannot have sex. He doesn't line up with other snails. So he could go up, he could have the horniest female snail ever, and he could be horny, and they cannot line up their sex organs for his whole life. He will not be able to have sex.
1: Can he at least play with himself?
0: He has no hands. So
1: does he have feet?
0: And he moves really slow.
1: Where there's a will, there's a way, Rog.
0: So poor Ned.
1: Can he rub it up against a rock or something, maybe?
0: Maybe really slowly. Apparently, the sex organs are somewhere in, like, the chest neck area.
1: Yeah.
0: And everything doesn't line up. So Ned is really just sentenced to a life of celibacy unintentionally. It's not his fault. It just happened. And he's young. He's a young snail. So he's got time.
1: How much time? How long do snails live?
0: Like 2-3 years.
1: Okay.
0: So her goal in life, he's about 6 months old, is to get him laid.
1: Why doesn't she just kill it and put it out of its misery?
0: Well, because she loves Ned. Ned is named after Ned Flanders from The Simpsons.
1: Of course.
0: Who was left-handed. So that's why she named him Ned.
1: I'm left-handed.
0: Well, maybe you can help out Ned.
1: Hmm.
0: So Giselle is trying to help out Ned by trying to find another snail that has a left coiled shell. And if she finds that snail, they then can mate. So she needs a female snail who's left coiled.
1: Well, what if she finds a female dude snail that's left coiled? Is it going to be hot dude snail on dude snail action?
0: You know, they haven't mentioned that, but I feel like the sex organs would not match up because it's all egg and sperm stuff. And so,
1: But we have these gay humans. It doesn't match up. They still go at it every day.
0: Well, the point is for him to mate, actually, not just have sex. But the point is for mating, I guess. I don't know if that gives them a different thing, but that's what she says, is they can't have right and left coil shells going together, so they can't slide up and get the pieces meeting in the right position.
1: I want to know.
0: So a lefty can only mate with another lefty.
1: I want to know if there's a whole gay snail world that we don't know about.
0: You know, she doesn't expose it yet, but that's good. Maybe that's the way it should be.
1: Oh, baby!
0: Leave snails to where they are. Good morning, BAB, go ahead.
2: Good morning. I am calling about Ned the snail.
0: Yes.
2: snails are hermaphrodites. They have both organs.
0: They say that he has sperm and eggs, but he can't line up, so he can't have any sex.
1: Because
2: I'm like, well, if they have both organs, how do they procreate?
0: Well, the problem is doesn't line up. That's what they say, is that he doesn't line up with anybody's.
2: I guess because he's left coil, so he needs, I guess.
0: He needs another left coil. That's right.
2: That's nuts. All right. Thank you. Bye-bye.
0: Goodbye. So if you know one, you know, they should have a snail magazine with back pages. So you can go looking for maybe a snailmatch.com. Something for
1: snails list.
0: Imagine if we could only, like you're a lefty, imagine if you could only mate with a lefty person. You'd have to find a lefty girl. You'd be out there all day looking for a lefty woman.
1: No, I just go on the internet. Any lefties want to get laid? And then hope for the best.
0: It's a tough life. Poor Ned. Well, thank you for caring.
3: Your WVAB Brown's Jeep and Pat Jug Long Island traffic. Right now, we're seeing some brake checks on the southern state heading westbound in spots from Route 106 to Peninsula Boulevard. Also seeing delays heading eastbound from Route 106 to Wantagh Avenue. And we're seeing some stop and go on the Meadowbrook heading northbound from Babylon Turnpike to the southern state. 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I'm Erin, and that's your WVAB Brown's Jeep and Pat Jug, Long Island traffic.
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0: 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Coming up next, I don't know if this is deviant porn or real life crime. It's hard to tell. 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
0: All right. 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Hope you win the money. 102.3 WBAB, Long Island's only classic rock, Roger and JP. So when I saw this story, I was like, is this porn or is this a real life crime? Woman chokes mom and twists bro's testicles. It's a good start. It's a good plot start if you had to. So there's a 21-year-old woman who from Florida who choked her own mom, Alexandra Dominguez. She's charged with strangulation and battery. And what she did was she had followed her mother and brother home from a park, and she lives separate from them. So she followed them home because she wanted to get a PlayStation 4 so she could play it at her place, I guess. So they gave her the game, and they said, well, there's a game missing. So they gave her the PlayStation 4, and there was a game missing. I guess it was Call of Duty, like the World War II version, something like that. So they get an argument outside the front door, and it gets physical. So she attacks her mom and grabs her by the throat. So the mother runs inside. The daughter chases her down, pushes her on the couch, puts her hands around her mother's throat and chokes her for about a minute. This is all in the affidavit that's in court.
1: Okay.
0: So they figure the length of time she had her hands around her mother's throat restricted the blood flow to the throat for a significant amount of time. The brother comes over to intervene. So while she's choking the mom, she turns around, she grabs him by the nuts and squeezes, then lets go of the mother and grabs the hair on his beard and starts pulling on his hair while she's twisting his nuts. Like, what is going on in this house? So she eventually got removed from the house.
1: Sounds like there's a desire to win there. Like,
0: oh my God. They lock the door. She's pounding on the front door. Then she eventually gives up and leaves and drives back to her house in like Naples, Florida or something. Cops later had to go arrest her. And now they're dealing with it in court. All over the fact that she got the PlayStation 4, but she didn't get the Call of Duty game she had been hoping to get with the game system. And so she went nuts.
1: Well, let's keep giving out participation trophies.
0: Holy crap. I mean, what kind of mentally deficient nut job does that?
1: A kid who's never been told no, and now all of a sudden didn't get their way and loses their mind.
0: Oh,
1: and this
0: God.
1: Is what happens.
0: And the brother, you get in there to help your mom, and she does some sort of superwoman magic trick with her hands where she gets your nuts and your beard.
1: Yeah, that's crazy.
0: How does that even happen?
1: I mean, but here's the thing. It's like, okay, she's got your nuts in one hand, your beard in the other, but you have two free arms.
0: Yeah.
1: How are you not just punching her temples until they cave in?
0: I know. It doesn't say anything about what he or the mom did in, you know, trying to get back and get her away from them or anything. It only talks about what she did to them. This is what
1: was going
0: on. Does
1: it say, like, the position he was in? Was he standing? Does it say anything about that?
0: I think so, because she had the mom laying on the couch, and she was choking her laying on the couch. So if I can picture that.
1: Okay, so if she was choking her laying on the couch.
0: She's maybe on the couch on top of her mom choking her.
1: So then she switches her attention to the brother.
0: She's hand nuts level, probably, if he's standing there.
1: Right, so then how is he just not beating the piss out of her face?
0: I don't know. She sounds tough.
1: I got news for you. If you grab my nuts, I'm just like,
0: oh yeah.
1: Unless I ask you to. There's a good, like, and I have leverage over you. There's no.
0: I know. Maybe he's a small guy, but
1: maybe it's his sister, and he doesn't want to hurt.
0: Maybe, yeah. She doesn't seem like super big or anything, you know. Like, I don't know. I don't know how that happened, but that's how it went in that family.
1: Did you either one of you ever see the video of the guy, the father? I guess he had it with the kid and the video games, and the kid was like being a dick. And the father took all his video games and put them outside on the lawn, and he had a ride on lawnmower.
0: Oh, yeah, yeah. I remember that.
2: And that's where this scream is from.
1: Is that what that's from? Is that really what that's from?
2: Yep.
1: You know, and the way that kid lost his mind over those video games. That's really from that?
2: Uh-huh.
1: That's amazing.
0: We play that scream all the time. I didn't realize that.
1: I had no idea that's where it was from.
2: And now you know.
1: And that's one of my favorite videos of all time. That's funny. I did not know that.
3: Your WBAB Brown's Jeep and Patchogue Long Island traffic. Right now we're seeing more delays on the Southern State Parkway heading westbound in spots from Route 106 to Peninsula Boulevard. On the Wantagh heading northbound, you're seeing some stop and go from the Southern State to Hempstead Turnpike. On Sunrise Highway heading eastbound in spots from exit 65 till Tuckahoe Road, you're still seeing some stop and go there. And we're also seeing some delays on the Northern State heading westbound from the Meadowbrook to Willis Avenue. I'm Aaron, and that's your WBAB Brown's Jeep and Patchogue Long Island traffic.
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3: 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A shelter-in-place order has been lifted for a Belmore community after a massive propane gas filling station leaked yesterday evening. The incident happened at Island Greenery on Belmore Avenue. The valve leak came from an 1,150-gallon cylinder that was used to fill smaller 20-pound containers that you would typically use for a barbecue. The U.S. has carried out new strikes in Iran yesterday near the Strait of Hormuz, claiming self-defense as the two sides continued talks to end the war. The strikes targeted missile launch sites and Iranian boats attempting to emplace mines. There has been no announcement yet of any change in the temporary ceasefire between the U.S. and Iran. Weather today is going to be partly cloudy with a high of 76. In sports, Yankees win, Mets lose, both play again tonight, and the Knicks move on to the NBA Finals for the first time since 1999 after sweeping the Cavaliers. 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
1: Coming up next, Rog, do I have one hell of a side hustle for you?
0: Really?
1: You could make a ton of money. Now, you're going to have to join OnlyFans. But you need to trust me.
0: All right.
1: After all these years, if you can't trust me, who can you trust? I got you. I got you.
0: All right.
1: And you're going to be rich.
0: Really?
1: And I only want 10% like agency fee.
0: Is that all you want?
1: That's it. I'm telling you.
0: Do I have to take my clothes off?
1: No. You don't.
0: That's a good start to this proposition.
1: It is. I told you to trust me.
0: Good. All right.
1: You don't want to listen.
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1: Versus and even intimate role plays. Now, you're going to probably, I know you, I kind of feel like that's probably something you're going to have to work on. Like the, you know, the dirty talk kind of stuff. You know, probably not.
2: Give me a script, I can say anything.
1: Probably not. Well, you're going to probably have to write your own script. You know what I'm saying? You're going to have to wheel and deal. You're going to have to figure it out on the run. You know, nobody's writing her scripts. They're just giving her bullet points to go by. So she's charging $20 for a short greeting, while more elaborate recordings are fetching her up to $100.
2: Okay.
1: She goes, I never imagined my accent would become this valuable. She goes, fans go crazy for it, and voice notes now make a serious chunk of my income. I never realized how British men love my voice until they started paying me for it. This is what she's saying. I honestly thought my accent was kind of annoying, but the British men are finding it soothing and exotic. She said, some guys are asking, she said, what's most surprising to Holly is that her fans don't just want her to speak. They want her to play specific scandalous roles in some cases, but some just want to hear her say good morning. Some will ask me to pretend to be their wife's friend, a coworker, or even a sister-in-law, and I'll use their names to make it more real. So she's just leaving like a 30-second, 40-second, maybe a minute-long message for those guys. They're paying her $100, and they play that thing over and over. You know they're just sitting there whacking it, right?
2: I don't want to hear this.
1: What do you care? Voicemail, as long as the money clears on, you know, on your OnlyFans account, what do you give a rat's?
3: Just come on in and take your pants off.
1: Right. And see, we're off to a good start.
4: Y'all lack southern accents. I can do one.
1: So then she goes on and says, well, hold on, guy from the South. She goes, I get between 6 and 8 voice requests a single day. It's an incredible thing that simply speaking into my phone for 30 seconds can bring in that kind of money. Again, she's getting $20,000 a month. She goes, in one sitting, I can make a few $100 just from my voice alone. I'm telling you,
2: maybe
1: Raj,
2: the London ladies would like my voice.
1: That's what I'm trying to tell you.
2: My American accent.
1: That's what I'm trying to tell you. Forget what guy from the South over here.
4: What if I like southern accents, you just said? She's making it from her voice with southern accent? Well, what do I have?
1: You have a southern accent.
4: That's right, and I'm sexy.
1: But she's soft and seductive. I don't know how sultry you sound.
2: He's not really soft.
4: Let me touch your butt, JP.
1: Yeah, it's not really.
4: How's that? That's soft and seductive?
1: I'm not your audience. You know,
4: feel anything when I said something?
1: I didn't get movement. I'm not gonna lie.
4: No, how about you, Roger?
1: That doesn't mean with a little work you can't go out there and make some money. You guys, you know what you guys should do?
4: What?
1: Work as a tandem.
2: Oh,
4: we could do that. That'd be great.
3: I would be a Christian porn star.
4: Oh, right. All right.
2: Guy from the North, guy from the South.
4: Oh, man.
1: There you go.
4: We could run. We could run this thing here. We could run the world.
2: I'm a big fan of a Herkel Durkel.
4: Yeah, me too.
1: Yeah.
2: See, there's all sorts of stuff I've already said I could even use. That's a good idea.
1: You don't have to put the work in. Just set forward and over.
2: I'm gay and they're going to make me watch American football?
4: That's right.
3: It has become Hooker Central.
4: Oh, my God. Golly.
1: Telling you, Rod, you can do something.
3: I can't pick my nose anymore.
1: Don't use that one.
2: No, I don't think that one was going to work.
1: Don't use that one.
2: You know who I am.
1: But the good news is, once you get started, they'll call you, they'll message you, and they'll ask you for, they'll give you suggestions.
2: That's good. Hey, ladies, you want, $100. They'll record a little thing talking to you, telling you good night.
1: They'll just ask you to be your boyfriend, their husband's best friend. You snuck in through the window while he was in the shower.
2: Good morning.
1: Just wanted to give her the tip. And then you jumped out the window.
2: Is that what he did?
1: And you jumped back out the window before he got out of the shower. That's all she wants.
2: How much are you making a month?
3: Why don't you loosen up and touch me there?
1: Right. She's making $20,000 a month just doing the voice messages.
2: Oh, that's huge. All right.
1: She makes $80,000 a month. $20,000 a month is coming from just that. Yeah. Her best month she ever had was $250,000 a month.
2: Oh, my God.
1: But not from the voice stuff. She had
3: I've got something in my bum. Can you have a look?
1: To make $250,000, Raj, you're going to have to put something in your bum.
3: I'd have to take my pants off.
1: Yeah, something's going to have to be in there. I ain't going to lie.
3: It's not going to lick itself, JP.
1: Right, but like I said, you could probably make a few thousand a month. What's that? You know, nothing to sneeze at.
2: No, nothing wrong with that at all.
3: You wait right here. I'm going to go bang your husband.
1: In these trying times.
3: Come here with your pretty gay mouth.
1: Right.
2: All right, it's time to make a business plan.
5: Your WBAB Browns Jeep and Pat Jug, Long Island traffic. Right now, we're seeing more slowdowns on the LIE heading westbound in spots from Jericho Turnpike to Roslyn Road. Also seeing slowdowns on the Southern State heading westbound from New Highway to

0: Page Parkway, and again from Route 106 to Peninsula Boulevard. Also seeing some stop and go on Sunrise Highway heading westbound from Broadway Avenue through the Oakdale Merge. Looking at things on the LIRR, we're seeing some delays on the Port Jeff branch. Everything else is on or close. I'm Aaron, and that's your WBAB Browns Jeep and Patchogue Long Island traffic.
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1: Allman Brothers Band, obviously.
0: Number one, the Allman Brothers Band. We call them the Allman Brothers all the time, the brothers, right, the Allmans, but the Allman Brothers Band is the name of it. Brett, would you like to take
2: it? What about Little River Band?
0: Little River Band did not make the top 10 list. They were like in the next couple, though.
1: Yeah?
0: Yep. Classic rock artists with band.
1: If they were in the next couple, then there must not be that many.
0: there's more than you think.
1: I understand that.
0: The band, the name, word band is in the group name. Good luck. Can you think of one? B-A-B. Go ahead.
3: How about the Charlie Daniels Band?
0: Number 10. Very good. Hey, Roger and JP, you're on for the top 10.
4: Bob Seger and the Silver Bullet Band.
0: Number 2. Very good, Woody. Hey, Roger and JP, you're next for the top 10.
5: Hey, guys. How about the Marshall Tucker Band?
0: Didn't make the top 10. Sorry. Hey, Roger and JP's top 10. You're next.
6: Lisa from Centerport, what about Steve Miller Band?
0: Yes, the Steve Miller Band, number 5. Good. Hello, Roger and JP, you got a guess for the top 10?
7: Isn't there one called the Nitty Gritty Dirt Band?
0: There is, but they did not make the top 10. Sorry.
1: What about Emmett Otter's, what was it?
0: Jug Creek Band?
1: No, Jug Band. It was Emmett Otter's Jug Band Christmas, but the name, when I burned,
2: Bottom Nightmare Band.
1: River Bottom Nightmare Band. Thank you.
0: Did not make the top 10. It was number 11, though.
1: For the help, Brett. Thank you.
2: One of my many t-shirts.
0: Oh, that's probably how I even know it.
1: They were a little metal, if I remember correctly.
2: Yeah.
1: Right?

0: very Deep Purple-ish.
1: Yeah. Very, very. Good call. So metal.
0: Or who's the turn it up to 11?
1: Yeah, Spinal Tap.
0: Spinal Tap.
1: Love it. All right, there you go. There's a bunch of guesses for the top 10. You've got four so far. Top 10 classic rock artists with the word band in the group name. There's a bounty prize in there, too, on one of them who was big in the 80s, especially on MTV. More of your guesses coming up next.
2: Your WBAB Brown's Jeep and Pat Jug Long Island traffic. Right now we're seeing an accident on the LAE heading eastbound between Willis Avenue and the Northern State Exit 38. The HOV lane is blocked off there. That's causing delays going back to New Hyde Park Road. Also seeing jam ups on the Southern State heading westbound in spots from Wellwood Avenue to Route 110 and again from Route 106 to Grand Avenue. 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I'm Aaron and that's your WBAB Brown's Jeep and Patchogue Long Island traffic.
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1: 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Bounty prize on one of the ones that was a big hit in the 80s on MTV, that kind of thing. Go ahead.
11: The Jay Giles Band.
1: Number 7. Good job. Hello, BAB. What's your guess?
12: I think I have the obvious answer.
1: Okay.
12: The Band.
1: Number 6. Very good. Yes.
10: The E Street Band.
1: Number 4. There you go. You've got 7 out of 10. 3 are left on this list, including the bounty. More of your guesses coming up next.
2: 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A 13-year-old girl was arrested over the weekend after she assaulted a 14- and 15-year-old girl near the Merritt Carnival. Nassau police say both girls were repeatedly struck in the head. The 13-year-old is charged with two counts of assault in the third degree. And emergency officials have lifted an evacuation order for some people who live near a damaged tank with hazardous chemicals in Southern California after temperatures fell enough to eliminate the risk of an explosion. Even with the evacuation order being lifted, there's still a chance for a smaller explosion or a fire. Weather today is going to be partly cloudy with a high of 76. In sports, Yankees win, Mets lose. Both play again tonight, and the Knicks move on to the NBA Finals for the first time since 1999 after sweeping the Cavaliers. 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

0: 102.3 WBAB, Long Island's only classic rock. Roger and JP. All right, top 10 list. You're trying to figure out all the bands on this list of the classic rock artists with the word band in the group name. Bounty prize on one of the ones from the 80s, MTV and all that. Go ahead.
1: Yeah, the top 10 list. What Glenn Frey called the best singing band in the world, the Little River Band.
0: Yeah, not in the top 10. They were like just a couple outside the top 10. Uh-huh. Sorry.
2: What about what about the Dave Matthews Band?
0: Yeah, number three, the Dave Matthews Band. There you go. Uh-huh. Hey, Roger, JP's top 10. You're on.
3: Casey and the Sunshine Band?
0: No, not classic rock. Sorry. Nope, not going to make it. All right, you got a couple left. The Bounty Prize, MTV, the 80s, and from California. San Francisco, I think, was the city. Good luck. 102.3 WBAB, Long Island's only classic rock. 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

0: 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Roger and JP. Top 10 list, final guesses. Let's see if we can get the last two on the list. One a real oldie and one from the 80s. Top 10 classic rock artists with the word band in the group name. And then I'll run down the whole list for you if you don't get the whole thing. What's your guess?
1: How about Manfred Mann's Earth Band?
0: Number 9. There's the oldie on the list. Manfred Mann's Earth Band. Yep, good job. Hello, BAB, you got a guess. Go ahead.
2: How about the Alice Cooper Band?
0: Nope, sorry. Hi, BAB, top 10.
3: How about the Lonely Hearts Club Band?
0: No, sorry. Hey, Roger, JP's top 10.
4: Hey, guys, how about the Greg Kinn Band?
0: There's the Bounty, the Greg Kinn Band. Wow. Number 8. Very good. The breakup song, they don't write them like that anymore. And Jeopardy.
5: Nice.
0: And there you go. So you guys got the whole top 10. Congratulations. As a group, you got the whole top 10 list. This doesn't happen all the time. It's difficult to do. Top 10 classic rock artists with the word band in the group name. Number 10, the Charlie Daniels Band. Number 9, Manfred Mann's Earth Band. Number 8, the Greg Kinn Band was the Bounty. Number 7, the Jay Giles Band. Number 6, the Band. Number 5, the Steve Miller Band. Number 4, Bruce Springsteen and the E Street Band. Number 3, the Dave Matthews Band. Number 2, Bob Seger and the Silver Bullet Band. And the number 1 classic rock artist with band in the group name, the Allman Brothers Band. And there is the top 10 list. Thank you for playing along with it. Good job. It's brought to you by College Chunks Holly Junk and College Chunks Moving.
6: Your WBAB Brown's Jeep and Patchogue Long Island traffic. Right now we're seeing more brake checks on the LIE heading westbound in spots from Nichols Road to the Sag and again from Sunnyside Boulevard to the Northern State. Also seeing more volume on the Southern State heading westbound from Belmont Avenue to Route 110 and again from Route 106 to the Meadowbrook. Also seeing some delays on Sunrise Highway heading westbound in spots from Lakeland Avenue through the Oakdale Merge. Looking at things on the LIRR, we're seeing delays on the Babylon and Long Beach branches. Everything else is on or close. I'm Erin and that's your WBAB Brown's Jeep and Patchogue, Long Island traffic.
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1: This dude in Ohio was sitting there. Apparently, he was playing blackjack all night, right? Going back and forth. And the reason we even know about this is because his dealer took to TikTok. She goes, last night, this dude is sitting at my table all effing night long. At one point, he said he was down to like $2,400. So he pulls out his third one last hundred. So basically, he kept going in one last hundred dollars. And then apparently what happened was he hits the progressive. Now, I've never heard of a progressive in blackjack. I don't know how that works. Yeah, and then she goes on to explain. She goes, it's where he has blackjack, I have blackjack, and we're suited. Everything was hearts. She goes, for non-gamblers, he basically got an extremely rare and lucky hand. It paid out $32,000. But it didn't last all that long because when he went to cash out, it turns out he owed $23,000 in child support. And they took it on the spot.
2: Wow.
1: Now, I'm reading the whole article, and it doesn't say how they knew. I guess, well, you would know better than I do. So when you take that kind of money, you got to go out and fill out paperwork.
0: Yeah.
1: Does his name automatically just pop up in some database? Is that what happens?
0: Know, when you sign the sheets and stuff, they go, we'll be right back. And they go in the back room, and it does take a little bit. I didn't know that could, like, alimony, child support, that type of stuff could be checked because it is the state gambling commission.
1: I guess.
0: So if it's all tied in, so I guess it makes sense.
1: So anything with this guy, he owes money, he comes up flagged. They came out.
0: I have another friend who's happened to, so I had no idea.
1: He owed $23,000 in baby mama tax.
0: Okay, well.
1: So she goes, I don't know if I'm more mad that this man is in the casino while he owes that much money to his baby mama, or if his baby mom gets paid, so
0: that's kind of happy.
1: He still gets to keep $9,000. She's like, stay the F out of the casino and pay your goddamn child support.
0: Exactly.
1: Right. So then the internet takes over.
0: But if he wasn't in the casino right then, he got lucky. He wouldn't have been able to give her
1: but
0: that
1: he was
0: chunk of change, like
1: she said, he was going into his third last $100 bill.
0: Yeah,
1: you know what I'm saying? One last hundred.
0: That's a problem.
1: And it comes out. So the baby mama got paid. He walked away with $9,000.
0: Yeah.
1: But, you know, like I said, highest of highs. He thinks he's up $32,000. Next thing you know, they took two-thirds of it. God. And then some.
0: And that's child support for a long time, but he won't use it for that. Not if he's that guy.
1: And then the internet takes over. He paid $23,000 to child support in one day. Be proud of him. Baby mama won at the casino last night and didn't even go to the casino.
0: Right.
1: Shut up and deal the cards. Shut up and just deal the cards. There was another one. All the men telling her, shut up and just deal the cards. Y'all must be secondhand mad for your boy. On and on.
0: Hey, if you owed, you owed.
1: Yeah.
0: Well, that's how it goes.
1: There you go.
0: Oh, pretty good.
1: I feel like it's a feel-good story. Everybody wins.
0: In a way, yeah.
1: Everybody wins. One person just won less than he was supposed to.
0: Now he's going to go try to make it happen again. The 9,000 is going to get lit on fire.
1: That's his problem.
0: Yeah, that's
1: true. As long as he's current in the child support, you know.
0: Yeah. He'll just get all backed up again.
1: Right.
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2: WBAB Long Island weather brought to you by Island Wide Weather on Facebook and Instagram. Some sun today, high 76, foggy tonight, low 60, and cloudy tomorrow, high 80 in Center Reach and Medford. And that's your WBAB Long Island weather from our Island Wide Weather desk.

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Congrats to everyone that won tickets this weekend for the Smashing Pumpkins at the Barclays. And if you didn't win your tickets, that's okay. 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

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For Margaret working in Islip, looking to win that $1,000, your 12 o'clock cash keyword is MOVE. M-O-V-E. MOVE, like Lonesome George says. 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
18: WBAB Long Island weather brought to you by Island Wide Weather on Facebook and Instagram. Some sun today, high 76, foggy tonight, low 60, and cloudy tomorrow, high 80 in Center Reach and Medford. And that's your WBAB Long Island weather from our Island Wide Weather desk.

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We've got the police on

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Neek at noon. 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

0: 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Thanks for getting on to the open mic today and putting in for your Appetite for the 80s Lunch request. 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
22: WBAB Long Island weather brought to you by Island Wide Weather on Facebook and Instagram. Some sun today, high 76. Foggy tonight, low 60. And cloudy tomorrow, high 80 in Center Reach and Medford. And that's your WBAB Long Island weather from our Island Wide Weather desk.

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We are just over 3.5 weeks out from Dad's Day. And if you're not sure what to get him, well, I'm sure good old cash will do. 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

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Joe Rock giving you a chance to win $1,000 right here. 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
13: Here's your WBAB weather from our island-wide weather desk. There'll be increasing clouds tonight, a low of about 60. Looking for it to be mostly cloudy tomorrow with a high of 76. And it's 76 right now in Holbrook on 102.3 WBAB, Long Island's only classic rock.

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It's Joe Rock. Gotta say happy birthday to Lenny Kravitz, and that's why we're featuring Lenny today on the 3 o'clock Rock Block, sponsored by Wild Fork Foods in Plainview West, Hempstead, and Lake Grove.

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Had Lenny Kravitz in the spotlight just to say happy birthday to him today. 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
21: Here's your WBAB weather from our island-wide weather desk. We're looking at increasing clouds for tonight with a low of 62, a mostly sunny day tomorrow with a high of 78, and right now it's 75 in Uniondale on 102.3 WBAB, Long Island's only classic rock.

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Hey, Joe Rock hanging with you. And just reminding you, if you got something you want to hear, it's easy enough to let me know what it is. You just grab your phone, open up the WBAB app. You hit the open mic, you make a request right there. And that's how you can end up hearing yourself on the radio, which, you know, it's kind of fun.

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4: I'm Pete Rizzo with your 102.3 WBAB, Brown's Jeep and Patchogue, Long Island traffic. Disabled bus on the Wantagh northbound at Old Country Road in the process of being cleared out of the way. Slow go on the southern westbound between exits 37 and 36 due to an accident blocking the right lane. Heavy traffic on the LIE eastbound working its way into Nassau County. We've now got delays between New Hyde Park Road all the way up to Willis Avenue. And traffic slowed down quite a bit on Vets Highway eastbound at Harnett Road. And this traffic report sponsored by Affordable Cesspool. Still pumping that old cesspool? 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And that is your 102.3 WBAB, Brown's Jeep and Patchogue, Long Island traffic.
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21: Here's your WBAB weather from our island-wide weather desk. Got a mostly cloudy night ahead of us tonight with a low of 60. Looking at a mostly cloudy day tomorrow with a high of 80. And right now it's 75 in Bohemia on 102.3 WBAB, Long Island's only classic rock.

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0: 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It's Joe Rock, and yeah, it's that time of year. 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
1: Accident in the process of being cleared up on Lake Drive by Hempstead Lake State Park. Another fender bender on the Southern State eastbound as you approach Meadowbrook Parkway, also in the process of being cleared up. Otherwise, pretty standard fare. LIE eastbound, you tap into brake snap between Glen Cove Road and Jericho Turnpike. Starting to see backups now on Sag southbound between the LIE and Pilgrim Psych Center. Heavy delays on the southern eastbound between Franklin Avenue up through Peninsula Boulevard. And the LIRR is on or close. I'm Pete Rizzo, and that's your 102.3 WBAB Brown's Jeep and Patchogue Long Island traffic.
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4: I'm Pete Rizzo. 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Slow go on the Meadowbrook southbound between Old Country Road up through Hempstead Turnpike. Same deal on the Wantagh southbound between Old Country Road headed up to Southern State Parkway. If you can avoid either one, take the Seaford. It's moving a lot better. And the rails are in good shape. 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
21: Here's your WBAB weather from our island-wide weather desk. We're looking at increasing clouds for tonight and a low of 60, a mostly cloudy day tomorrow with a high of 83. And right now it's 74 in Belmore on 102.3 WBAB, Long Island's only classic rock.

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0: 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It's Joe Rock, and yeah, you got back to work today. 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
1: Earlier incident on the Norton State Parkway westbound at Round Swamp Road clear. Didn't do too much in the way of holding up traffic. The roads are in pretty good shape. Disabled vehicle blocking the left lane on the Sag southbound at the northern entrance. You've got heavy delays on the LIE eastbound between Round Swamp Road as you head toward Bagatelle Road. And heavy delays on the Wantagh southbound from the northern ramp up to Old Country Road. And this traffic report brought to you by Affordable Cesspool. Still pumping that old cesspool? 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I'm Pete Rizzo, and that is your 102.3 WBAB Browns Jeep and Patchogue Long Island traffic.
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Rock and Neil recently announced that there's some new music coming from them that they say is going to challenge us. 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
4: I'm Pete Rizzo with your 102.3 WBAB, Browns Jeep and Patch Hog, Long Island traffic. Heavy volume on the northern eastbound as you approach IU Willits Road all the way up to the Meadowbrook ramp. More of the same on the Wausau southbound from the northern ramp up to Old Country Road. Pockets of delays on the southern eastbound, first between Hempstead Avenue and Eagle Avenue, and then again further east between Newbridge Road and Wausau Parkway. Major backup on Sunrise eastbound between Center Avenue and Beach Street. And the heaviest of the delays on the LIE eastbound is now well further east. Now it's between 111 and Vets Highway. And that is your 102.3 WBAB, Browns Jeep and Patch Hog, Long Island traffic.
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21: Here's your WBAB weather from our island-wide weather desk. It'll be mostly cloudy out there tonight, a low of 62. Mostly cloudy tomorrow with a high of 85. And it's 74 right now in Center Reach on 102.3 WBAB, Long Island's only classic rock.

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Hey, Joe Rock hanging with you. And yeah, I know you want to pocket that $1,000 for Roger and JP's Go Fund Yourself. 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Starts all over again tomorrow, 8 in the morning. So be here for it.

0: 102.3 WBAB, Long Island's only classic rock. Hey, it's Joe Rock hanging with you. And just want to remind you that weekday mornings when Roger and JP get to 9, they kick off 10 in a row commercial free. 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
1: Disabled vehicle blocking the shoulder on the LIE eastbound at Wicks Road, exit 53. Heavy delays on the southern in both directions. Eastbound, the largest of the volume is between Route 106 and Wantagh Parkway. On the opposite direction, the worst of the backup is between exits 30 to 28. And the LIRR remains on or close to schedule. 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
1: Allman Brothers Band, obviously.
0: Number one, the Allman Brothers Band. We call them the Allman Brothers all the time, the brothers, right. The Allmans, but the Allman Brothers Band is the name of it. Brett, would you like to take
2: it? What about Little River Band?
0: Little River Band did not make the top 10 list. They were like in the next couple, though.
1: Yeah?
0: Yep. Classic rock artists with band.
1: If they were in the next couple, then there must not be that many.
0: there's more than you think.
1: I understand that.
0: The band, the name, word band is in the group name. Good luck. Can you think of one? B-A-B. Go ahead.
3: How about the Charlie Daniels Band?
0: Number 10. Very good. Hey, Roger and JP, you're on for the top 10.
4: Bob Seger and the Silver Bullet Band.
0: Number 2. Very good, Woody. Hey, Roger and JP, you're next for the top 10.
5: Hey, guys. How about the Marshall Tucker Band?
0: Didn't make the top 10. Sorry. Hey, Roger and JP's top 10. You're next.
6: Lisa from Centerport, what about Steve Miller Band?
0: Yes, the Steve Miller Band, number 5. Good. Hello, Roger and JP, you got a guess for the top 10?
7: Isn't there one called the Nitty Gritty Dirt Band?
0: There is, but they did not make the top 10. Sorry.
1: What about Emmett Otter's, what was it?
0: Jug Creek Band?
1: No, Jug Band. It was Emmett Otter's Jug Band Christmas, but the name, when I burned,
2: Bottom Nightmare Band.
1: River Bottom Nightmare Band. Thank you.
0: Did not make the top 10. It was number 11, though.
1: For the help, Brett. Thank you.
2: One of my many t-shirts.
0: Oh, that's probably how I even know it.
1: They were a little metal, if I remember correctly.
2: Yeah.
1: Right?

0: Rogers.
1: Yeah.
0: Very, very. Good call. So metal.
1: Or who's the turn it up to 11?
0: Yeah, Spinal Tap.
1: Spinal Tap.
0: Love it. All right, there you go. There is a bunch of guesses for the top 10. You've got four so far. Top 10 classic rock artists with the word band in the group name. There's a bounty prize in there, too, on one of them who was big in the 80s, especially on MTV. More of your guesses coming up next.
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0: 102.3 WBAB, Roger and JP's top 10 list, top 10 classic rock artists with the word band in the group name. Bounty prize on one of the ones that was a big hit in the 80s on MTV, that kind of thing. Go ahead.
1: The Jay Giles Band.
0: Number 7. Good job. Hello, BAB, what's your guess?
2: I think I have the obvious answer.
0: Okay.
2: The Band.
0: Number 6. Very good. Yes.
3: The E Street Band.
0: Number 4. There you go. You've got 7 out of 10. 3 are left on this list, including the bounty. More of your guesses coming up next.
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0: 102.3 WBAB, Long Island's only classic rock. Roger and JP. All right, top 10 list. You're trying to figure out all the bands on this list of the classic rock artists with the word band in the group name. Bounty prize on one of the ones from the 80s, MTV and all that. Go ahead.
1: Yeah, the top 10 list. What Glenn Frey called the best singing band in the world, the Little River Band.
0: Yeah, not in the top 10. They were like just a couple outside the top 10. Sorry.
2: What about what about the Dave Matthews Band?
0: Yeah, number three, the Dave Matthews Band. There you go. Hey, Roger, JP's top 10. You're on.
3: Casey and the Sunshine Band?
0: No, not classic rock. Sorry. Nope, not going to make it. All right, you got a couple left. The Bounty Prize, MTV, the 80s, and from California, San Francisco, I think was the city they were from. Good luck. It's 102.3 WBAB, Long Island's only classic rock. 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

0: 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Roger and JP. Top 10 list, final guesses. Let's see if we can get the last two on the list. One a real oldie and one from the 80s. Top 10 classic rock artists with the word band in the group name. And then I'll run down the whole list for you if you don't get the whole thing. What's your guess?
1: How about Manfred Mann's Earth Band?
0: Number 9. There's the oldie on the list. Manfred Mann's Earth Band. Yep, good job. Hello, B.A.B., you got a guess. Go ahead.
2: How about the Alice Cooper Band?
0: Nope, sorry. Hi, B.A.B., top 10.
3: How about the Lonely Hearts Club Band?
0: No, sorry. Hey, Roger, JP's top 10.
4: Hey, guys, how about the Greg Kinn Band?
0: There's the bounty, the Greg Kinn Band, number 8. Very good. The breakup song, they don't write them like that anymore, and Jeopardy.
5: Nice.
0: And there you go. So you guys got the whole top 10. Congratulations. As a group, you got the whole top 10 list. This doesn't happen all the time. It's difficult to do. Top 10 classic rock artists with the word band in the group name. Number 10, the Charlie Daniels Band. Number 9, Manfred Mann's Earth Band. Number 8, the Greg Kinn Band was the bounty. Number 7, the Jay Giles Band. Number 6, the Band. Number 5, the Steve Miller Band. Number 4, Bruce Springsteen and the E Street Band. Number 3, the Dave Matthews Band. Number 2, Bob Seger and the Silver Bullet Band. And the number 1 classic rock artist with band in the group name, the Allman Brothers Band. And there is the top 10 list. Thank you for playing along with it. Good job. It's brought to you by College Chunks Holly Junk of College Chunks Moving. Hey, this is Roger and JP.
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0: 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Roger and JP. Coming up next, for all of you who are fans of Guy from the South, I mean, this is an amazing thing that has been discovered about what happened in the South 12,000 years ago. And I think he's going to be really happy and maybe a little cocky.
1: Did you say from the South 12,000 years ago?
0: Correct. I'll tell you this story next.
1: Oh.
0: It's incredible history, and I'm sure he's going to be proud.
1: Was it tobacco dipping dinosaurs? 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

0: 93 WBAB, Long Island's only classic rock, Roger and JP. So, about 12,000 years ago, a whole bunch of comets exploded above the Earth, right? And wiped out people, wiped out woolly mammoths, you know, all sorts of stuff, and left, you know, large holes in the ground where around the world, you know, in Chile and Antarctica, all these different places, and Louisiana.
1: This is all hearsay, right?
0: No, this is what the scientific theory is, that these bursts did happen. This is what wiped out certain things. This is where things happened around the world.
1: The woolly mammoth.
0: During the Ice Age. Okay. During the Ice Age, yep. So, at the time, in Louisiana, and the world had about less than a million people total on the whole planet.
1: And obviously, it's what is now Louisiana.
0: Correct.
1: 12,000 years ago, it was just a big blob.
0: That's right.
1: Dirt.
0: So back in the day, 12,800 years ago to be exact, there is this that caused this big depression in Louisiana caused by the cosmic air burst, the explosion in the atmosphere that is like tens of thousands of nuclear bombs powerful. And now they have proof, looking at the rock that is there and everything, that there was an advanced civilization that existed at the time in the area of Perkins, Louisiana. Like so advanced. This is like stuff we think of with Egypt. They had advanced astronomy, knowledge of the Earth's dimensions, and even the problem of latitude and longitude solved. Like, this is advanced stuff for 13,000 years ago, and it was right there in Louisiana long ago.
1: They could just say whatever they want. Who's going to argue with them?
0: Well, that's true. That's why we have scientists and experts.
1: So if I say, all right, prove it in layman's terms. Not that you can prove it to other scientists, or you and the other scientists can have conversations. I understand that. But the layman, like, you know, us, would be like, yeah, I'm not buying it.
0: Well, I mean, some people don't buy it. Some people buy it.
1: I'm not buying it.
0: But they're saying that that's what was going on in Louisiana that long ago.
1: Die from the South, you were not around.
2: Oh, I didn't say I was around, but I know about it. What do you think?
1: How do you
2: know about it? I'm not part scientist or something? Is that what you're saying? I'm not smart?
1: Do you think that it being in Perkins, Louisiana has anything to do with delicious gravy?
2: Do I think it has to do with anything? I know it has to
0: do. You know things.
2: Where do you think delicious Perkins restaurant comes from? That explosion.
0: From that explosion.
2: In Perkins, Louisiana, that's where Perkins restaurants came from. Also, the rock formations from that explosion created the first Cracker Barrel restaurant. Right from that explosion. So the shape of all the restaurants that the Cracker Barrels look like came from that explosion. Wow. So they modeled them all off of that rock formation.
0: How do you know all this?
2: How do I know all this stuff? I'm from the South.
0: It's 13,000 years ago.
2: That's
0: almost.
2: Right. You know what you do? You pay attention in school. What do they do? They don't teach you this up in in the North?
1: That was in school, or is that like, you know, folklore?
2: It's in the school
1: that came,
2: I go to.
1: Is it school, or is it folklore that came down from kin to kin?
2: I don't know where it came from, but Miss Jenkins, my first grade teacher, was the first one to teach me about this.
0: Really?
2: It is factual. We had textbooks about it.
0: Mm-hmm.
2: I'm sorry you did not learn about it.
0: No, we did not.
2: Did you know the first sweet tea was made from the water left from the holes in the ground from the explosion? Did you know that?
0: No.
2: Or were you just stupid?
0: We are from the North. We don't know our Southern history, I guess, as well as you do.
2: And the rumors for the reason for the explosion, the first moonshine distillery got a little too hot and the alcohol blew up.
0: Well, that doesn't sound right.
2: And that is exactly how it happened. But you're welcome.
1: But
2: you're smarter now.
1: But, you know, when you chimed in, you just started about the meteorites hitting the ground.
2: I never said the word meteorite.
1: Now it's not about the meteorites. It's about...
2: You know who said that? The northern guy over there, said that.
0: I just
2: said the explosion. I never said the word meteor. How you say it?
0: So no comets, no meteorites. You're saying the explosion was a distillery that got out of hand.
2: Moonshine distillery.
0: That's what blew up that whole civilization.
2: Correct.
0: In what's now Louisiana.
2: From the darkness came the light. Perkins restaurants, Cracker Barrels, and sweet tea all came from that explosion.
1: During the Ice Age that took out the woolly mammoths.
2: Correct.
0: Right.
1: There was still some humans making moonshine.
2: Correct.
1: And that's what happened?
2: Correct.
1: You're a dummy.
2: I'm a dummy.
1: You're a dummy.
2: Listen, you tell me about meteorites, you're meteor wrong is what you are.
1: Totally understood.
2: Oh, dang.
0: Oh, a guy from the South.
2: I know everything about the South here. I live on the South Shore of Long Island. I know everything about the South. You know nothing.
0: Okay. All right.

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0: 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Coming up next, Gen Z is at it again. They're doing something which, when I tell you what it is, we're all going to agree is not going to work out very well. And it involves money. Tell you about it next.
1: No way.
0: There's never fights about money. I can't imagine what could go wrong. It's 102.3 WBAB. Roger, JP.
2: Get ready to laugh. More Roger and JP. Second shot at 7 o'clock. Coming up next. 102.3 WBAB. 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

0: 102.3 WBAB, Long Island's only classic rock, Roger and JP. So what is Gen Z up to that maybe you may say, oh, yeah, I don't know if that'll work out? Because that's what my brain said when I read that Gen Z are opening shared bank accounts with their friends. So
1: what?
0: I know, why would you do this? So best friends are deciding they would share money. And what they're doing is maybe they're saving together to go on a trip together, or, you know, like kind of just combining, having joint accounts.
2: For what, though? Even if they're saving for a vacation, you put your, you know, when it's time to book it, you give me your end, I give you my end. Why do we have to?
0: Right. Why do we have to have joint accounts? One woman says, Madison says, I love the concept so much. I went home and I called my best friend and I was like, I think we need to do this.
2: Hey, Ashley, what are your thoughts?
3: Yeah, as a Gen Z person, it's like, money's money. Like, it doesn't matter.
2: It doesn't matter. What if you're doing something, if you are using for a vacation, you realize you're putting in more than your friend is. That's not right.
3: Well, like, maybe, like, she'll cover brunch or something like that next time. And, like, you know, we just, like, work off each other. Like, it's not a big deal.
2: Okay.
3: Like, I know boomers kind of, like, feel that way. Like, because they're, like, really protective of money. Like, money's always, like, going to be there.
2: Oh, yeah?
3: Yeah.
2: Okay.
3: Yeah, like, you know. So, like, you know, friendships never die and... And neither does money. So, like, we'll have money. We'll have each other forever.
0: You must be very relaxed. That's
3: wonderful. Of course.
2: Okay.
0: Well,
3: I need my iced coffee. Stand by. Where's my latte?
0: From TikTok. Here is maybe someone you would be good friends with.
3: Yeah.
0: Her name is Madison. And here she is talking about why her and her friends are doing joint bank accounts.
4: She gave me this idea on a flight this weekend. And basically, she was telling me that she and her best friend have a joint savings account. And every 2 years or so, they go on a trip together with the money that they put into the joint savings. I call my best friend. I'm like, yo, we're doing this. But we had to figure out kind of like how we're going to decide when to put money in there. And then ahead of us, we'll just make a bet out of literally everything. You can have joint goals like, okay, I am not going to use my phone after 9 p.m. every day this week. And if I do, $20 in the savings account. But like funny things, you can be like at a wedding with a friend and you're like, hey, I bet I can kiss one of the groomsmen tonight. And if not, put $20 in savings. Also, you know those friends that are like, don't pay me back. Like, you'll get me next time. It's like, actually, no, I'll just pay you back, but I'll put it into our savings account. I don't know why more people don't do this. I think it's the cutest idea ever.
3: Yeah.
0: She talks like you.
3: Yeah, it's like totally. She's like a little faster than me. She talks like that. Like, I'm a little more relaxed. But yeah, we're on the same wavelength. Like, the vibes are like, I totally feel the saving vibes.
2: I really hate your whole generation.
3: Yeah, and that's why you're poor. And we're going to be so rich.
2: That's why we're
3: going to be so rich.
2: And you're the reason we're going to be speaking Chinese. That's for sure.
3: What's wrong with Chinese? I love Chinese food.
2: Uh-huh.
3: Have you ever had Chinese food?
2: I love Chinese food.
3: However,
2: that's not going to be our problem. Chinese food is not going to be our issue.
3: Okay.
2: Chinese, we're going to be speaking Chinese because they're going to take over, because your generation is just going to roll over.
3: Well, China gave us TikTok. So it's like, that's cool. So like, if they give us TikTok and I use it like 8 hours a day, like, it doesn't matter. Like, take over.
2: Has anybody?
3: I love your food. I love your TikTok. I love everything.
2: Has anybody told you how annoying you are?
3: Nobody, except you.
2: Oh, God.
3: God.
0: Well, thank you, Ashley, for shedding some light on this topic.
2: God.
0: It's good to know, JP, that money will always be around.
3: Always be around.
0: And they'll always be alive.
3: Yeah.
0: All those things.
3: You'll
0: live forever. Money's forever.
3: Yeah.
0: Friends forever.
3: Oh, my God. Totes.
0: Shared Totes. Bank accounts. What could go wrong?
3: Nothing. Learn it. You'll say. You'll be like, Gen Z Ashley's right.
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